Sometime when you go home at midnight, you ain't got nobody to talk to. It's make you feel lonely. You borrow a dime to call up your friend on the telephone, the line is busy. That's what make you feel so bad. That's why I'm gonna stand right here and just sing the blues.

0: 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Thank you.
1: 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Yeah, you and him was buddies, weren't you?
0: No, he made a record of one of my songs, but that don't make us buddies.
1: What's going on, Toots?
0: Nothing. Mind your own business.
2: If you don't get the hell out of here, I mean, clean out on the sidewalk. You don't wish your little white ass never was born.
1: Please, I gotta think about chickens.